out one more time, Al, just like that. 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
0: Oh, hey, look, that guy with the green hair, he's a punk rocker. Look, look, he's even telling everybody. You fucking hippie. Oh, thank you very much.
2: It just goes to show that if you eat shit, you won't die. France Info.